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Eric Slater, 1029 The Rattler. Another big week is underway. Destination Live. If you have not played a keyword yet, you still have time to win it. Keywords every day, Monday through Friday, 8 a.m., noon, and 4. These are the keywords that win. Your shot to pick your concert. City, date, and artist. Hey, you pick it, and we'll pick up the tab. The Texas Gun and Knife Show is back this weekend. All week, I'm going to hit you with passes. The Polk Street Cruise is back. Saturday night, August 1st, 6 to 8 p.m. Stop by our Facebook page, hit the post at the top, and leave us your top 10 of favorite cruise songs. The first 50 people to do so are going to get something pretty cool. Hey, and make sure you're hanging out with Iris every day at noon. She's going to hook you up with Shark Beach passes and burgers. The Hartley Party is back July 25th this week. I'm going to hit you with more party passes. I'll be back in the a.m. with all the details and your first keyword to play at 8 a.m.

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What's happening, classic rockers? Eric Slater, 1029 The Rattler. Another big week is underway. Destination Live. If you have not played a keyword yet, you still have time to win it. Keywords every day, Monday through Friday, 8 a.m., noon, and 4. These are the keywords that win. Your shot to pick your concert. City, date, and artist. Hey, you pick it, and we'll pick up the tab. The Texas Gun and Knife Show is back this weekend. All week, I'm going to hit you with passes. The Polk Street Cruise is back. Saturday night, August 1st, 6 to 8 p.m. Stop by our Facebook page, hit the post at the top, and leave us your top 10 of favorite cruise songs. The first 50 people to do so are going to get something pretty cool. Hey, and make sure you're hanging out with Iris every day at noon. She's going to hook you up with Shark Beach passes and burgers. The Hartley Party is back July 25th this week. I'm going to hit you with more party passes. I'll be back in the a.m. with all the details and your first keyword to play at 8 a.m.

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0: Hey, what's happening? Eric Slater, 1029 The Rattler, inviting you to wake up with Morning Weird. 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

0: Hey, what's happening? 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

What's happening, classic rockers? Eric Slater, 1029 The Rattler. Another big week is underway. Destination Live. If you have not played a keyword yet, you still have time to win it. 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These are the keywords that win. Your shot to pick your concert. City, date, and artist. Hey, you pick it, and we'll pick up the tab. The Texas Gun and Knife Show is back this weekend. All week, I'm going to hit you with passes. The Polk Street Cruise is back. Saturday night, August 1st, 6 to 8 p.m. Stop by our Facebook page, hit the post at the top, and leave us your top 10 of favorite cruise songs. The first 50 people to do so are going to get something pretty cool. Hey, make sure you're hanging out with Iris every day at noon. She's going to hook you up with Shark Beach passes and burgers. The Hartley Party is back July 25th this week. I'm going to hit you with more party passes. I'll be back in the a.m. with all the details and your first keyword to play at 8 a.m.

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What's happening, classic rockers? Eric Slater, 1029 The Rattler. Another big week is underway. Destination Live. If you have not played a keyword yet, you still have time to win it. Keywords every day, Monday through Friday, 8 a.m., noon, and 4. These are the keywords that win. Your shot to pick your concert. City, date, and artist. Hey, you pick it, and we'll pick up the tab. The Texas Gun and Knife Show is back this weekend. All week, I'm going to hit you with passes. The Polk Street Cruise is back Saturday night, August 1st, 6 to 8 p.m. Stop by our Facebook page, hit the post at the top, and leave us your top 10 of favorite cruise songs. The first 50 people to do so are going to get something pretty cool. Hey, make sure you're hanging out with Iris every day at noon. She's going to hook you up with Shark Beach passes and burgers. The Hartley Party is back July 25th this week. I'm going to hit you with more party passes. I'll be back in the a.m. with all the details and your first keyword to play at 8 a.m.

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What's happening, classic rockers? Eric Slater, 1029 The Rattler. Another big week is underway. Destination Live. If you have not played a keyword yet, you still have time to win it. Keywords every day, Monday through Friday, 8 a.m., noon, and 4. These are the keywords that win. Your shot to pick your concert. City, date, and artist. Hey, you pick it, and we'll pick up the tab. The Texas Gun and Knife Show is back this weekend. All week, I'm going to hit you with passes. The Polk Street Cruise is back. Saturday night, August 1st, 6 to 8 p.m. Stop by our Facebook page, hit the post at the top, and leave us your top 10 of favorite cruise songs. The first 50 people to do so are going to get something pretty cool. Hey, make sure you're hanging out with Iris every day at noon. She's going to hook you up with Shark Beach passes and burgers. The Hartley Party is back July 25th. This week, I'm going to hit you with more party passes. I'll be back in the a.m. with all the details and your first keyword to play at 8 a.m.

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Eric Slater, 1029 The Rattler. Another big week is underway. Destination Live. If you have not played a keyword yet, you still have time to win it. 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These are the keywords that win. Your shot to pick your concert. City, date, and artist. Hey, you pick it, and we'll pick up the tab. The Texas Gun and Knife Show is back this weekend. All week, I'm going to hit you with passes. The Polk Street Cruise is back. Saturday night, August 1st, 6 to 8 p.m. Stop by our Facebook page, hit the post at the top, and leave us your top 10 of favorite cruise songs. The first 50 people to do so are going to get something pretty cool. Hey, make sure you're hanging out with Iris every day at noon. She's going to hook you up with Shark Beach passes and burgers. The Hartley Party is back July 25th this week. I'm going to hit you with more party passes. I'll be back in the a.m. with all the details and your first keyword to play at 8 a.m.

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1: Rumors spreading around in that Texas town. About the shack outside the game. You know what I'm talking about. Just let me know if you wanna go to that whole mile on the range. They got a lot of nice girls.

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Eric Slater, 1029 The Rattler. Another big week is underway. Destination Live. If you have not played a keyword yet, you still have time to win it. 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These are the keywords that win. Your shot to pick your concert. City, date, and artist. Hey, you pick it, and we'll pick up the tab. The Texas Gun and Knife Show is back this weekend. All week, I'm going to hit you with passes. The Polk Street Cruise is back. Saturday night, August 1st, 6 to 8 p.m. Stop by our Facebook page, hit the post at the top, and leave us your top 10 of favorite cruise songs. The first 50 people to do so are going to get something pretty cool. Hey, and make sure you're hanging out with Iris every day at noon. She's going to hook you up with Shark Beach passes and burgers. The Hartley Party is back July 25th. This week, I'm going to hit you with more party passes. I'll be back in the a.m. with all the details and your first keyword to play at 8 a.m.

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right, I'm going to start the morning with a personal recommendation. 1029 The Rattler, October 3rd. If you love Journey, you got to catch the tribute to Journey out there at Shark Beach. 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It's the last big show of the season, and it's going to be a big time. So

Catch that show. Keep it locked in. We got tickets. Good morning. How are you, Wednesday? Thank you for hanging out, man. I appreciate that. Sunshine, upper 80s for the high today. Thursday, Friday, what are we doing Saturday? Saturday may be pretty much the same. Not bad. Currently, at the Trips Harley-Davidson Studios, we're hanging out in the middle 60s. Destination Live, we got that first keyword coming up just after 8 o'clock. Going to be talking Shark Beach. We got Harley Party passes. I mean, it's a big time. And we got Billy Squire. Good morning.

0: So as we sing the songs of summer, 102.9 The Rattler, Brian Adams, Eric Slater in the mornings. I was looking at my summer to-do list, my calendar, and we've got special guests in the studios this morning talking about one of the greatest events of the summer. Of course, we're talking about the Polk Street Cruise. Guests in the studios just after 9 o'clock. Make sure you're hanging out for that and stick around for Bad Company.
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Destination Live got that first keyword coming up just after 8 a.m. this morning at 1029 The Rattler. So make sure you're hanging out, man. We're going to get you hooked up. And when we talk about Destination Live, we're literally talking about any artist, any city, any date. You're picking it. We're just picking up the tab, hotel, airfare, tickets to the show. And I was thinking, I wonder if like a hologram Ozzy show would play into that. There are no hologram Ozzy shows. Although, if there were, I'd be in. I would totally go see that, especially if it was like Ozzy from like Sabbath forward. How cool would that be?

0: You know, I love the song, 1029 The Rattler. I hate the ending. I can't help it. Pink Floyd, Eric Slater in the mornings. I hope you're off to a great start on your Wednesday. Hey, something I would love for you to check out at the Facebook page. We just shared an event with Trips Harley-Davidson and Coffey Memorial Blood Center. We've got Harley Heroes coming back. We are so ridiculously excited about this blood drive. And if you are considering giving blood, we're going to give you a lot of reasons to do so. But we're going to have a great event coming up in August. I'm going to share the details. But in the meantime, hit the Facebook page and, you know, set up an appointment today.
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All right, here's your details. 102.9 The Rattler teaming up at Trips Harley Davidson and a coffee memorial for Harley Heroes. The Blood Drive. It's coming your way August 15th, 10 a.m. to 3 p.m. over there at Trips Harley Davidson. We'll do it in the Hog Room. And man, we just want this one to become like one of their biggest, you know? So, and I know this sounds needy. If you could stop by our Facebook page at The Rattler, and if you could like and share that with all of your friends, that would be a really big deal for us. If you could do that, I mean, if you don't do that, I get it. But man, if you could, because we want this blood drive to be one of the biggest blood drives coffee does all year long. And we can't do that without you helping us get the word out. So everybody that comes out to donate, or everybody that does donate, is going to get a really cool Harley Heroes t-shirt. Plus, we're going to be calling in some favors from a lot of our really good friends and partners, you know, to kind of sweeten the pot a little bit. Harley Heroes, August 15th. Man, like it, share it, and help this one be big.

0: Got James checking in at the Rattler Talk in text line at 806-350-1029. Are you giving up Texas Gun and Knife Show tickets today? Yes. Yes, James, we are. We're going to do a text and win in the 8 o'clock. So if you want to get on the pass list, make sure you're hanging out in the 8 and we'll get that done for you. Got your news of the weird and unnatural just around the corner, brought to you by your good friends at Revolution Body Shop, proud sponsor of this year's Polk Street Cruise. And I ask you the question, are you grilling? And I'm looking at some of the stats and I'm like, rookie numbers, man. You need to grill more. Are you giving up on social media and you pet this dude's dog or else? It's all coming up. News of the weird and unnatural. Great White coming up next.
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Hold on. 1029 The Rattler. Hold on. I had to get my talking pen because I was going to do some talking. 1029. Man, it's so weird. I have the weirdest things. Do you guys have a talking pen? I know I've talked about this before, but I've got this pen that I like. My wife gets me these nice pens. She puts them in my stocking for Christmas, if you must know. But I love that. What is this? It is the Pilot Precise Grip Bold. If Pilot Pens is listening, I would like to be an endorser. Hi, my name is Eric Slater, and I use this pen because it lets me talk, is kind of how it would go. Anyway, good morning. You guys okay? Welcome to Wednesday. Hey, we've got, we got Keyword coming up for Destination Live just after 8 o'clock. Stick around for that. Texas Gun and Knife Show, I'm going to get you on the pass list. And at 9 o'clock, special guests in the studios, we're going to be talking about the Polk Street Cruise, which we are obviously very excited about. We got the limited edition sticker. We put a stack of them up at the front desk. If you want to stop by our studios, again, after 9 o'clock, because that's when we open our doors, 3505 Olson, KG&C building. We'll have a stack of stickers up there for you. So limited, like we put like 10 a day or something like that. So we just don't have a lot of them. I wish we had 10,000 stickers. We just don't. Anyway, good morning. 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Make sure you go see them. They've been doing this for a long time, and they would love to have your business. They take the weird out of auto body repair, you know, so we could dump it in right here at the News of the Weird. System of a Down. I have an appreciation for System of a Down. I do. 2001 single Chop Suey was supposed to be titled Suicide. They changed it due to pushback. The new title is never said in the lyrics, but singer Serge Tankian could still be heard saying "We're rolling suicide" during the intro. The former CEO of the company that owns Tinder, Match, OkCupid, which he also co-founded, has never been on an online date. Bears are not drawn to menstruating women. That's a myth that is still going strong, even though it has been debunked almost 25 years ago. George Lucas only directed two movies in his career that were not Star Wars: THX 1138, I've never seen, and American Graffiti, which I consider one of the greatest movies of all time. But that's just me. Olive Garden will be bringing back the never-ending pasta pass for the first time since 2019. I remember when they would go online and people would like freak out. I think you could walk in there every day and just get a bowl of pasta. It's weird. Another vote for adult-only flights. Someone online is venting about being delayed an hour because a toddler refused to sit in his seat. The tantrum so intense, the family eventually had to get off. Nearly 40% of divorces nationwide now involve couples age 50 and older. People are calling the trend gray divorces with no regrets. And it appears that 50% of those are... I was about to make something up. I backed off of it. I got scared. I went to the edge of the cliff and like, no, I better not say that. A professor is enraging people by saying America is an oligarchy because aging Americans control the biggest bank accounts and stock portfolios. Do you know why? Because they didn't spend their money on Pokemon. They invested it. So go invest your money and you'll be the same in 30 years. The U.S. spent $30 billion to ditch textbooks for laptops and tablets, and now kids are less cognitively capable than their parents. That's kind of scary. Chinese college exams are notoriously difficult, and students are increasingly turning to AI-powered glasses to cheat. 2 weeks notice brewing company in Massachusetts has given its 2 weeks notice. They're closing their tap room due to rising costs. A Florida man was found guilty of getting it on with a vacuum cleaner. They did not give the brand or model.
in a resort community near Disney World. Why is all the weird stuff happening in and around Disney World? This is dedication. A DoorDash driver was run over by a suspect during a police chase as she was getting out of her car, and she still got up and made the delivery to the front door. And all I got to say is, where is the GoFundMe for her? She got hit by a car, stood up, and finished the delivery. She is a hire. Right? Somebody hire her to do more than DoorDash. Are you grilling? So July is National Grilling Month, and I can't believe we're 15 days in. This is the first time we've mentioned it. It's midsummer, although there are surely diehards who have no problem tossing on a jacket and a hat and stand by a grill mid-January. I'm that guy, by the way. According to a new report, the average American enjoys 13 grill days per year, and those are rookie numbers. You need to get those up. That number is higher in Wyoming, Oregon, Michigan, New Hampshire. The states that grill the least are Vermont, Mississippi, and Hawaii. Why? It's so much better. Last night, not to brag, and my wife would back me up on this, I made the best hamburger ever on the griddle. You'll just have to take my word for it. 84% of Americans say they grill more if they had opportunities, although 49% say they aren't 100% comfortable at the grill. You need to get comfortable. The top fears include grilling chicken. I understand that. That's hard. Dropping meat through the grates, running out of propane. That's a scary one. Go to Boyd's Barbecue and Propane. And cooking evenly so you don't end up with burnt outside and raw inside. Cook at the right temperature. It solves everything. What is this? People also rank the biggest grilling sins. I love this. Touching another person's grill without permission. That's funny. Not allowing the meat to rest before serving. You got to do that. Opening the lid unnecessarily. What are you doing? Backseat grilling, like being a backseat driver, someone who's hanging out in the backyard with plenty of opinions on what the griller should or should not be doing. Pressing down on the burger with a spatula. If you do that, you need to be slapped with that spatula. Free sound effect. Do you remember when everyone used to update their status on social media? Have you noticed how it's taking a nosedive? New survey from privacy company found 55% of Americans say maintaining their social media presence now feels more like work rather than fun. More than half say they're posting less than they did 5 years ago, and many are being much more selective about what they share. And that's probably a good thing, right? Finally, 75-year-old man in Florida, Marshall Avener, was at a pet store last Thursday when he approached a family inside and asked the kids if they wanted to pet his dog. They ignored him, and he lost it. The family tried to walk away, but Marshall started making inappropriate comments. The father confronted him, and Marshall started firing pepper spray at everyone, including the children. The cops were called. Marshall was arrested. He should have been beaten. He's facing charges of aggravated battery and child abuse. He's being held without bond. The police asked him why he flipped out, and he had no explanation. Thankfully, no one was hurt. News of the weird and unnatural. Revolution Body Shop, we thank you. Good morning. Stick around. Got those Texas Gun and Knife Show tickets on the way next hour. Destination Live, keyword at the top. Good morning.

0: classic rock. 1029 The Rattler. Good morning, Wednesday. Hope you guys are off to a great start. Keyword for Destination Live, man, you are picking the trip. You're picking the artist and the city and the date. We're picking up the tab. That's how it is. But you got to win it. And, you know, I mean, I've talked to a lot of people and they're like, you know, I really don't know what's touring. Forget about what's touring. Think about the city you've always wanted to go see. Maybe you want to go up to Ohio for the Rock and Roll Hall of Fame. All you got to do is find a show up there and we'll send you up there to Ohio. Rock and Roll Hall of Fame, man. We'll send you out to Vegas. You pick it. Whatever city you've always wanted to go to. That's the cool thing. The show's kind of the extra part. We're going to get you tickets. We're going to get you hotel. We're going to get you airfare. You get to pick it. Again, we pick up the tab, but you got to play the keyword. And your first keyword is coming up just after the top of the hour. This time of year, a lot of people are going to tell you how to have the best summer ever. But if they're not sitting on a Harley Davidson, can they really be trusted? The showroom is packed with new 2000.
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Amarillo's Classic Rock Station 102.9 The Rattler, Leonard Skinnerd. Good morning. Halfway through the work week, right? Wednesday, welcome. Hope you guys are having a great week. So Texas Gun and Knife Show is coming up this weekend, Saturday and Sunday, at the Amarillo Civic Center. They still got a few booth space. Did I say that right? Booths. Would you like to set up a table and shop your and sell your wares? If you've ever wanted to set up at the gun show, I think they've still got a few tables left. So reach out, hit them up on their Facebook page or, you know, on their website. You can find the phone number to book your space today. That's all I'm saying. I got your tickets coming up here in a bit. Let's do.

Destination Live. Are you playing the keywords? You got to play the keywords, man. If you're not playing, you're not winning. And it only takes a couple seconds of your time. That's the beauty of it. So this morning, our first keyword is wish. So W-I-S-H, send. That's all you got to do. And that could put you in New York City. That simple W-I-S-H. That's our first keyword, wish. That could put you in Las Vegas. It could put you in Phoenix, Los Angeles, San Diego, Seattle. Man, you pick it. We don't care where you want to go. I mean, it could be, you know, it could be the nether parts of Oklahoma. I mean, you pick it. You pick the date. You pick the city. You pick the artist. We pick up the tab. Hotel, airfare, tickets to the show. W-I-S-H. Text that now. 806-350-1029. That is the Rattler Talk and Text line. But if you ain't texting, baby, you ain't winning nothing. W-I-S-H. Text us now and good luck.

0: Metallica at 102.9 The Rattler. It's Amarillo's classic rock station. Good morning. Hope you guys are off to a great start. Welcome to Wednesday. If you missed out on the first keyword to play, it is WISH, W-I-S-H, Destination Live. We got that first keyword rolling, W-I-S-H. You text that to 806-350-1029. Literally takes seconds to do, and it could put you in Washington, D.C. for a show. It could put you in Madison Square Garden, New York City. It could put you anywhere. That's the great thing about it. Destination Live's all about you having the complete flexibility for the city, the artist, the date. We pick up the tab. Super simple. Just text it. I double dog dare you to text it. W-I-S-H. Get that in and good luck. Stick around. Texas Gun and Knife Show back this weekend. I got tickets coming up here in about 15 minutes.
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Texas Gun and Knife Show is back this weekend. Amarillo Civic Center this coming Saturday and Sunday. If you guys want to get on that pass list, text me your first and last name right now, 806-350-1029. 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The ninth person through. Going to get you on the pass list this weekend. Texas Gun and Knife is back. If you want to go, here's your shot. Good luck.

Congratulations going out to Steve Thompson, was the ninth person through Text and Win for the Texas Gun and Knife Show. It is back this coming Saturday and Sunday at the Amarillo Civic Center. We've got more passes coming. If you would like to go, definitely keep it locked in. We're going to make that happen tomorrow. We got our next pair. At the top, we're talking Polk Street Cruise. Maybe it's back. Stick around.

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Real. 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

0: High Definition Classic Rock, 1029 The Rattler, Motley Crue, Eric Slater in the mornings. Hope your Wednesday is off to a great start. Now, if you've been hanging out on social media, hanging out on the radio station for the last week or so, you know Polk Street Cruise is officially back. It's going down Saturday night, August 1st. It is free to cruise. It is free to watch. It's 100% free, and we would love for the entire city to come out for this. It's going to be a big deal. I've got Barry and John coming in here at the top of the hour. We're going to be talking about all things Polk Street Cruise, what you need to know, and that's coming up here in about 10 minutes.
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Amarillo's classic rock station, 102.9 The Rattler, Aerosmith, Eric Slater in the mornings. 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

0: You have been hanging recently. You know, one of the things that we are very excited about is the return of the Polk Street Cruise. It's coming your way August 1st from 6 to 8 p.m. That is a Saturday night. And I figured I would bring in some folks that are key participants for this. I got Barry Henson and John Luciano in the studios. Good morning, guys.
1: Good morning.
0: How are y'all?
2: We are well.
3: Great.
0: So, Barry, the Polk Street Cruise is back. How excited are you about this?
3: Excited. It's going to be so much fun. I mean, it always is a blast, or was a blast. It's been gone for a few years. But, yeah, it's going to be a blast. All these people are so excited to get their cars out. It's going to be something to see.
0: You know, I think one of the most exciting aspects of the Polk Street Cruise is definitely this year is the fact that it is 100% free to cruise.
3: Absolutely.
0: It is 100% free to watch. I had people, have you had the same thing where people are like, hey, how do I register my car?
3: Oh, yeah. Yeah.
0: I've had a lot, and like, you don't, you just join.
3: Just show up.
0: So give us a quick rundown for anybody that has never done the Polk Street Cruise. How does the cruise work?
3: And at 6 o'clock, we turn the lights to flashing. We go one way down Polk Street from 4th to 12th and across to Tyler and all the way back around to 4th. It's a big circle. And, you know, a lot of guys will cruise the whole night, and some will just cruise once or twice. But there'll be hundreds, I'd say more than hundreds, cars.
0: So I'm going to be selfish here. I love to get out on Polk Street during the Polk Street Cruise. I love to take photos.
3: Yep.
0: And I certainly encourage everybody, bring a camera, because you are going to see cars and rides, stuff that you've never seen before. But if you're going to go out and cruise, would you please make several laps? Because sometimes I miss.
3: Oh, yeah, yeah. Yeah, because, you know, those that just do one lap and sit and watch, that's cool. I mean, I've been guilty of that myself. But, yeah, it's a good time. I mean, and all those cars are very rarely seen driving. You know, you see them at car shows, or you see them here or there, but they get them out and they actually enjoy doing the cruise.
0: Now, there are a couple rules, and the rules are pretty simple. One, it just has to be street legal.
3: Exactly.
0: If you're driving something, it's got to be street legal. It's got to be a street legal vehicle. Also, no burnouts.
3: Please.
0: No burnouts. And the reason we say that is because this is a family-friendly event. We anticipate that the streets are going to be lined. And with a burnout, you could lose control, and we don't want to see any accidents like that.
3: Yeah, we don't want any accidents. I mean, I think in all the years that I know of the Polk Street Cruise, there's only been one.
0: Yeah.
3: So we don't want even one ever again.
0: Yeah. So we're super excited. John Luciano from Street Volkswagen in the studios as well. John, how are you this morning?
2: I'm well. Glad to be here.
0: Man, we're excited that Street Volkswagen is a part of this. You guys are kind of notorious for these great car shows that you put on over there at Street Volkswagen.
2: We do a big slug bug, and then we love helping Barry with the Make-A-Wish and try and participate in as many as we can. I mean, our whole world is just cars.
0: Yeah, absolutely.
2: And then the other part of our world is just community.
0: Well, I think notoriously you have a couple of cars. So are we going to see you out there cruising?
2: Yes, we will definitely be cruising. We'll have three or four cars in the show.
0: Very good. Sure. Off the top of your head, because I love going to the Make-A-Wish car show, and I know which ones are yours. What do you get to cruise? What are you thinking about?
2: Well, the 55 will be there for sure. Yeah. Red Nickel, it'll show up. And the 65 little Shelby clone will be there. Very, very cool car. Neat tribute.
3: The
2: car.
3: Little puzzle.
2: The puzzle. Yeah. Puzzle. It's about 19 different cars. Barry and I figured out how to make it into one car. And so it'll be there for sure. And then, I don't know, we'll see what we want to dig out. It depends how many drivers we have, I guess.
0: Yeah,
3: so exactly.
2: So the 75 Hurst Olds probably needs to go, because that's a perfect cruiser.
0: Yeah.
2: Do you need something to drive?
0: I'm going to be taking the pictures.
2: Okay, we can help. So we don't know. We'll just kind of see what's going there. We've got a little real cool little mini Harley chopper or whatever that may be ready for somebody to just kind of cruise on. It would be fun too. So
0: yeah, it's just going to be
2: we just want to be there.
0: It's going to be great, and we can't thank Street Volkswagen for coming in as a sponsor this year. We've also got Amarillo National Bank. They're chipping in. They're giving us some space on their parking lot.
2: They're the best.
0: Man, just great folks over there. You know, that was the thing, you know, when I was originally having early conversations and I reached out to Barry, you know, one of the things, and I think everybody needs to know this, one of the first phone calls I made was to the mayor. And I called up Cole, and I'm like, because I was like, Cole, you know, we're really kind of, there's a lot of conversations about restarting this thing. Is this the dumbest idea ever? We didn't know. And right. And Cole was one of the first out of the gate. And he goes, I love the cruise. He goes, I'd love to see that back. Let's see if we can put together a simple and safe plan. And, you know, he kind of sent Barry and I in the directions of the people to talk to. And everybody, I mean, Barry, I mean, everybody seems like really excited to see this thing back.
3: Everybody's on board that I've talked to. Everybody with the city, everybody involved is all excited, especially the ones that know about it.
0: Yeah.
3: So, yeah, they're all excited bringing it back.
0: Yep, it's Saturday night, August 1st, 6 to 8 p.m., Amarillo National Bank, Street Volkswagen, Green Gorilla Smoke and Vape. 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
3: Yeah.
0: Barry might have something to do.
3: It just keeps me busy.
0: Man, I'll tell you what, thank you to both of you.
2: Thank you
0: for being a part of this.
2: You've done plenty. We wouldn't be here without you either. So.
0: Well, we're excited that this is going to be back. Yeah. You know, especially in the middle of the summer, if you've got kids, you know that man, those midsummer bills. What's up, man? They just kind of pile up. This is 100% free. It is a rolling car show. And exactly. There's going to be so many amazing vehicles out there. We just can't wait for you guys to come experience it. We've had a lot of people move to Amarillo, Texas. So if you have never been down to the Polk Street Cruise, this is going to be a big year. Real quick, one more time, Barry. How do they enter the cruise? How do they exit the cruise? How's that set up?
3: The entrances are 4th and Polk and 12th and Tyler.
0: Okay.
3: So you basically, either one of those you go to and they'll start you around in a circle.
0: They'll kind of wave you.
2: It's like
0: wave.
2: It's like roller derby. You just kind of fade into the group.
3: Yeah, just fade in and
2: throw
3: go.
2: An elbow or two, and then get your spot and come on.
0: It's going to be a fantastic night. So
3: yeah, and don't wait till 6 to show up. Oh, I mean, gosh, you can go to all the vendors there and have dinner and enjoy the whole show.
0: Yeah, there's so much to do down there on Polk Street. You know, and even when we talked to visit Amarillo and Cashin and Hope, and they're so helpful and kind of pointing us in the direction of some stuff, you know, they're all about this thing. Everybody that we talked to is like, man, we want this thing to be one of the biggest summer events for the city, period. So
3: it always has been.
0: Yeah.
3: Hopefully, you know, it's sad that it went away for a few years, but it's nice to bring it back.
0: Yep. Polk Street Cruise back. Saturday night, August 1st, 2026, man, 6 to 8 p.m. It's 100% free to watch. It's 100% free to cruise. Barry, John, thank you.
2: Thank you.
3: Thank you. All right.
0: Can't wait to see you guys down there on Polk Street.
3: Sounds good.

0: Classic Rock 1029. The Rattler, Van Halen, Eric Slater in the morning. Sorry, I'm sitting here bringing up. I just want to make sure. That's so funny. Kane just checked in, talking text line. He goes, "You need to bring back Fun Fest too, man." Kane, we only bring Fun Fest back if we need rain, because it always rained out. There wasn't a time I think I was ever out there where I wasn't soaking wet. So that's funny though. Kane's an OG, man. He's been hanging out in Amarillo for a while. Polk Street Cruise is back. I want to thank Barry Henson, John Luciano for stopping in. John Luciano, of course, with Street Volkswagen, huge sponsor this year, along with Amarillo National Bank, Green Gorilla, Revolution Body Shop. A lot of great folks came on immediately to make sure that the bills would get paid, to make sure that this was going to be a free event. It's just that simple. And we can't thank them enough. It's going to be a great time to cruise, and we can't wait for you guys to be out there. Now, let me check my keywords. I want to make sure you guys are playing it, man. Wish is our current keyword to play for Destination Live. And man, I'd like to see a few more people in there. So, if you could just grab your phone. No, just grab your phone. It's all right. WISH. That's the keyword to play. All you got to do is text it to the Rattler talk and text line, 806-350-1029. Go ahead and do that. You can text that word anytime during the day, but, you know, I mean, 3 o'clock happens and you forget everything. That's what happens to me anyway. So, wish is the key word. Get that in and good luck.
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You know, outside of how do I get a sticker, the official sticker of the Polk Street Cruise, I think the second biggest question is Iris going to make it? We had several of those comments yesterday. I talked to Iris, and she says she's on the rebound. She's coming back, and hopefully that's going to happen, man. You do not have to bring down a bag of Halls or throat lozenge. None of that. She's all right. She's going to make it. I promise. Good morning. Wish is the key word for Destination Live. Make sure you play that at 806-350-1029. And definitely hang on for Iris. Now, she's going to be in at the top of the hour. But she's also going to get you hooked up at noon with Shark Beach. We've been talking about the Double Tribute Summer, which is pretty exciting stuff. But this week, this next show on the 24th is a triple tribute. We're talking Heart, Billy Joel, Elton John. And it's going to be exciting. And we don't want you to miss out. So it's all coming your way on the 24th. Passes and Burgers. Man, that is coming up at noon today. And she would love to get you hooked up. So hang out.

0: Classic Rock 1029, The Rattler, Nirvana, Eric Slater. I got to go, man. Mighty Iris, the new and improved Mighty Iris coming in next. We're hoping that she's feeling a little bit better. I mean, yeah, I mean, all of us go through it, man. And it's weird because, like, I know people that when they get a little under the weather, you know, they can still fully function at their jobs. But when you talk for a living, I'm not trying to say that we're special. We deserve any, but it's tough. Anyway, good morning. Iris in next at noon. She's going to get you hooked up with Shark Beach. She's got passes and burgers. Also, keyword in play is wish. If you would like to be off to a destination of your choosing, you got to play the keyword wish. W-I-S-H. Get that in. 806-350-1029. Dirty Dave. Going to be in at 3 o'clock. He's got your bump. Going to get you hooked up with some of the world's finest coffee, taking you home commercial free with Jimmy John's, man. Man, today's a, you know what? Today could be a Jimmy John's day for me. You know, I mean, especially if you're on the go, trying to eat light, trying to eat great food. Love Jimmy John's. So thank you, Jimmy John's, for taking us home with commercial free classic rock. Big day ahead of us. You guys have a great Wednesday. I'll see you back here bright and early in the AM tomorrow.
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Ah, how sweet is that song for me? Because it's the end of my health world. It's 102.9 The Rattler. It's Mighty Iris. Yes, I sound different. It's me. It's still me. Just a little raspy at times. I'm trying to get better. Each day is like I'm feeling a smidgen again, a smidgen better every single day. Is that a word? A smidgen again? I just made it one. Here's Tom Petty.

What's happening, classic rockers? Eric Slater, 1029 The Rattler. Another big week is underway. Destination Live. If you have not played a keyword yet, you still have time to win it. Keywords every day, Monday through Friday, 8 a.m., noon, and 4. These are the keywords that win. Your shot to pick your concert. City, date, and artist. Hey, you pick it, and we'll pick up the tab. The Texas Gun and Knife Show is back this weekend. All week, I'm going to hit you with passes. The Polk Street Cruise is back. Saturday night, August 1st, 6 to 8 p.m. Stop by our Facebook page, hit the post at the top, and leave us your top 10 of favorite cruise songs. The first 50 people to do so are going to get something pretty cool. Hey, make sure you're hanging out with Iris every day at noon. She's going to hook you up with Shark Beach passes and burgers. The Hartley Party is back July 25th this week. I'm going to hit you with more party passes. I'll be back in the a.m. with all the details and your first keyword to play at 8 a.m.

0: I hope you're listening with Eric Slater. Every single morning, it's 102.9 The Rattler. He has your tickets to the Texas Gun and Knife Show. That's this weekend, Saturday and Sunday, Amarillo Civic Center. 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He's going to hook you up.
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It's 102.9 The Rattler. I shouldn't do that. It's Mighty Iris. Am I Mighty? One of my coworkers came up to say hi to me, and he's like, whoa. He's like, you sound like you got some, I don't know if I can say that word, tennis balls. I'll say that. He's like, you sound like you got some tennis balls down there. Yeah, it was pretty funny. And I was like, maybe I do. Here's Queen. Certainly sounds like I do.

0: Who knows? Maybe David Coverdale's going to come out of music retirement with Whitesnake, and maybe they'll perform in Miami, Florida, and maybe you want to go there for your Destination Live. It's our contest this week. It's 102.9 The Rattler. Listen for those keywords. You get three per day. Just three. And your next one's coming up at noon with me, so be ready to text because we're going to fly you, if you choose Miami, to Miami from Miami. And we're putting you up in four-star accommodations, and everything is on us. So noon, be ready to text.
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Oh, don't brag. Quit bragging. I wish I could scream like that. It's 102.9 The Rattler. It's Mighty Iris. My health has hit its peak. Take me out to the pastor and shoot me. That was from Weekend at Bernie's. I don't really mean that. I was quoting Jonathan Silverman. God, I love those guys. They're on my list of buckets to interview. Do you think they'd ever consider doing an interview with little old me? A phone interview? I wonder if they'd say yes. Never hurts to ask. Here's the Eagles.

0: Yeah. 102.9 The Rattler. Guess what I got for you next hour? It's Mighty Iris. I have tickets for the next double tribute weekend on the 24th. A tribute to Billy Joel and Elton John. Also, we're going to give you passes for two burgers, fries, and drinks. Noon.
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Hey for love. It's 102.9 The Rattler. I'm practicing. It's Mighty Iris. Not feeling too mighty, but man, I have a karaoke of all things, a karaoke birthday party for one of my best friends on Saturday. So if I'm not feeling better by Friday, Whitney Houston, we got a problem. You know what I'm saying? Here's ZZ Top.

0: Uh-oh. Metallica, you know where they're going to be this fall. The Sphere in Las Vegas. It's 102.9 The Rattler. Just saying, we're giving you your choice, your destination concert of your choice. You want to go to Los Angeles? Done. New York? Done. We're gonna put up the bill. Airfare, hotel, everything, and the tickets, of course. Your next keyword to win this is coming up in 15 minutes. Good luck.
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1029 The Rattler, it's your destination live, the concert of your dreams. 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

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Eric Slater, 1029 The Rattler. Another big week is underway. Destination Live. If you have not played a keyword yet, you still have time to win it. 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These are the keywords that win. Your shot to pick your concert. City, date, and artist. Hey, you pick it, and we'll pick up the tab. The Texas Gun and Knife Show is back this weekend. All week, I'm going to hit you with passes. The poll.

Street Cruise is back. Saturday night, August 1st, 6 to 8 p.m. Stop by our Facebook page, hit the post at the top, and leave us your top 10 of favorite cruise songs. The first 50 people to do so are going to get something pretty cool. Hey, make sure you're hanging out with Iris every day at noon. She's going to hook you up with Shark Beach passes and burgers. The Hartley Party is back July 25th this week. I'm going to hit you with more party passes. I'll be back in the a.m. with all the details and your first keyword to play at 8 a.m.

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She's my terrifier. 102.9 The Rattler.

Beach, baby. It's 102.9 The Rattler. It's Mighty Iris. All right, get your phones out. You know the drill. Text me your first and last name right now for a pair of tickets to Shark Beach, the 24th, for Billy Joel and Elton John. We're also throwing in passes so you can get burgers, fries, and drinks. Text your first and last name to 806-350-1029. We'll take texter number 9. Good luck.

0: All right, you choose the city. We're going to fly you there. 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It's all up to you. It's 1029 The Rattler. Your keyword this hour, in case you missed it, it was roll, R-O-L-L. 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Say you want to go to Dallas, you know, we're going to fly you there. We're going to put you up in a hotel, give you the tickets, you and a guest. All right, good luck.
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You know what I am looking forward to? First of all, getting better. It's 102.9 The Rattler. It's Mighty Iris. But be honest, do you like the way my voice sounds, or are you kind of concerned for me? Do you feel scared for me? Are you kind of digging this, shall we say, rock and roll, kind of grungy-esque vocals that I got going on this week? They kind of got cojones attached to them, don't you think? All right. Forgot what I was going to tell you. I'll remember in a few minutes.

What's happening, classic rockers? Eric Slater, 1029 The Rattler. Another big week is underway. Destination Live. If you have not played a keyword yet, you still have time to win it. Keywords every day, Monday through Friday, 8 a.m., noon, and 4. These are the keywords that win. Your shot to pick your concert. City, date, and artist. Hey, you pick it, and we'll pick up the tab. The Texas Gun and Knife Show is back this weekend. All week, I'm going to hit you with passes. The Polk Street Cruise is back Saturday night, August 1st, 6 to 8 p.m. Stop by our Facebook page, hit the post at the top, and leave us your top 10 of favorite cruise songs. The first 50 people to do so are going to get something pretty cool. Hey, make sure you're hanging out with Iris every day at noon. She's going to hook you up with Shark Beach passes and burgers. The Hartley Party is back July 25th. This week, I'm going to hit you with more party passes. I'll be back in the a.m. with all the details and your first keyword to play at 8 a.m.

0: 1029 The Rattler. All right, we're bringing back the Polk Street Cruise. Are you excited about this? We teamed up with the Panhandle Council of Car Clubs. This is going down Saturday, August 1st, 6 to 8 p.m. Join the Rattler out there. It's a free family event, guys. Come check out all the cool cars. And you know what? Special shout out to Toy Box Creations for their generous support in putting on this event. We'll see you there.
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It's 102.9 The Rattler. It's Mighty Iris. I sound like a hardcore DJ, right? It's 102.9. The weather is 50 degrees outside. You know, I'm not sure I'm appreciating these songs that have to do with people kicking the bucket, because I don't want to die. Like, I hope I'm fine, you know? Trying to get better. A scary thing is I can't taste anything or smell it, so that's worrisome. Some people would say that indicates COVID, right? I hope not. We share these microphones. I can taste my cough drop. Does that count?

0: The Texas Gun and Knife Show is back, Amarillo. 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I sound like a dude. It's 102.9 The Rattler. Tune in to get your tickets tomorrow morning with Eric Slater, and then you could check out the Texas Gun and Knife Show Saturday and Sunday, the Amarillo Civic Center. 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

Oh, I remembered what I was going to tell you earlier. It's 102.9 The Rattler. It's Mighty Iris. Tell me you've seen the movie Obsession, because that's been my favorite horror film of the entire year, and it's still in theaters. That's how well it's doing. Well, check this out. It's going to hit streaming on Friday. If you have Peacock, you're a lucky person. I have Peacock. I cannot wait to watch it again. It's Jimi Hendrix.

0: 1029 The Rattler. Make sure you listen with Dirty Dave starting next hour for your afternoon bump. I know I need that pick-me-up this week. I am losing sleep. A $15 gift certificate from Coffee Beans could be yours. He'll let you know when to text.
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Covered in You is probably my favorite song. Mr. Charm is so good. It's 102.9 The Rattler. It's called Foreign Tongues. Give it a listen. Even Steve Winwood is on this new album. I'm not sure what song he's on, but it features Steve Winwood, Robert Smith from The Cure, Paul McCartney from The Beatles, and so much more. Chad Smith from The Chili Peppers. Yeah, you got to check it out. Here's 38 Special.

0: 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It's 102.9 The Rattler. You pick the city in which you would like to see a live show. We're going to fly you there, put you up in a 4-star hotel. You and a guest, we pay for the tickets too. Everything is on us. Your next keyword is at 4 p.m. with Dirty Dave. Don't miss it. Good luck.
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I am Dirty Dave. We got a little thing going called Destination Live. 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

What's happening, classic rockers? Eric Slater, 1029 The Rattler. Another big week is underway. Destination Live. If you have not played a keyword yet, you still have time to win it. 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These are the keywords that win. Your shot to pick your concert. City, date, and artist. Hey, you pick it, and we'll pick up the tab. The Texas Gun and Knife Show is back this weekend. All week, I'm going to hit you with passes. The Polk Street Cruise is back. Saturday night, August 1st, 6 to 8 p.m. Stop by our Facebook page, hit the post at the top, and leave us your top 10 of favorite cruise songs. The first 50 people to do so are going to get something pretty cool. Hey, make sure you're hanging out with Iris every day at noon. She's going to hook you up with Shark Beach passes and burgers. The Hartley Party is back July 25th this week. I'm going to hit you with more party passes. I'll be back in the a.m. with all the details and your first keyword to play at 8 a.m.

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0: This is Real Classic Rock 1029, The Rattler. Hello there. My name is Dirty Dave. I'm sleepy. It's a couple hours after lunch, and I need a little pick-me-up. So we're going to do the afternoon bump here in about 20 minutes. Coffee Lady has set us up. She got a new blend of coffee for me yesterday. I can't remember what it's called, but I had it this morning. It was wonderful, and I'll figure out what it was, and I'll tell you tomorrow. But we're going to give you whatever kind of coffee you want from Coffee Beans here in a couple minutes. If you don't like coffee, first of all, weirdo. Second of all, she's got the largest selection of tea in the entire panhandle. That's on the way on 102.9 The Rattler Rocks. The 31st.
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1029, The Rat the Rocks. 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

0: This is Real Classic Rock 102.9 The Rattler. I am the real Dirty Dave, as if there are artificial ones pretending to be me. That would be weird. I got some keywords for you coming up here in the Destination Live thing you were doing. We're giving away a free trip to basically anywhere you want to go to see any you want to see Weird Al in Virginia? Cool. We'll send you there. We're going to pay for everything, too. The keyword is coming up at about 4:05.
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What's happening, classic rockers? Eric Slater, 1029 The Rattler. Another big week is underway. Destination Live. If you have not played a keyword yet, you still have time to win it. Keywords every day, Monday through Friday, 8 a.m., noon, and 4. These are the keywords that win. Your shot to pick your concert. City, date, and artist. Hey, you pick it, and we'll pick up the tab. The Texas Gun and Knife Show is back this weekend. All week, I'm going to hit you with passes. The Polk Street Cruise is back. Saturday night, August 1st, 6 to 8 p.m. Stop by our Facebook page, hit the post at the top, and leave us your top 10 of favorite cruise songs. The first 50 people to do so are going to get something pretty cool. Hey, make sure you're hanging out with Iris every day at noon. She's going to hook you up with Shark Beach passes and burgers. The Hartley Party is back July 25th. This week, I'm going to hit you with more party passes. I'll be back in the a.m. with all the details and your first keyword to play at 8 a.m. Wow.

0: Classic Rock 102.9, Throttler with Dirty Dave. It's time for the early work release. You want to go 1 hour of music commercial free? We got you. It's coming up next, brought to you by Jimmy John's. We're going to start it off with ZZ Top, and I'm going to sneak in the keyword once again. It's literally Rattler.
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just wanna shake. 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I am Dirty Dave. 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

0: 1029, The Rattler Rocks. You've heard the Polk Street Cruise is back, right? Yeah, it's going to be October 1st. That's a Saturday, just a couple of weeks away. 6 to 8 p.m., 100% free. Thanks to the people over at Amarillo National Bank, Street Volkswagen, Toy Box Creations, and more. We'll kiss some more client booty here coming up in a few minutes. We love so much that they brought it back. 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

1029 The Rattler. It's Dirty Dave here. Time for our dumbass holiday for today. Today is my holiday. Today is National Dork Day. Dork. I don't get to say that often on the air. It, for some reason, feels like I'm saying a swear word. Happy Dork Day to you, Dork.

0: Classic Rock 102.9, The Rattler. It's Dirty Dave here, and I like guns. I'm a real red-blooded American. I like to shoot stuff. I also like knives because I'm just a little boy inside, and I like stabby stuff. 100% legit right there. I grew up with guns and knives, and I just absolutely love them. That's why when the Texas Gun and Knife Show comes back around, I make sure I am there. Tickets with Slater tomorrow morning. Get them.
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today. So you're kind of ugly. Today is for you. And I know some people got it for medical reasons. That doesn't count. I'm just saying, if you look like me and you need to go under the knife, you're a dumbass.

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Eric Slater, 1029 The Rattler. Another big week is underway. Destination Live. If you have not played a keyword yet, you still have time to win it. Keywords every day, Monday through Friday, 8 a.m., noon, and 4. These are the keywords that win. Your shot to pick your concert. City, date, and artist. Hey, you pick it, and we'll pick up the tab. The Texas Gun and Knife Show is back this weekend. All week, I'm going to hit you with passes. The Polk Street Cruise is back. Saturday night, August 1st, 6 to 8 p.m. Stop by our Facebook page, hit the post at the top, and leave us your top 10 of favorite cruise songs. The first 50 people to do so are going to get something pretty cool. Hey, make sure you're hanging out with Iris every day at noon. She's going to hook you up with Shark Beach passes and

0: 1029, The Rather Rocks. Hey there, it's Dirty Dave. Do you like going to concerts? Do you like getting on airplanes and flying across the country to get there? Good, because we've got something for you. Destination Live is live here at 1029 The Rattler. What we're doing is giving away keywords every day at 8 a.m., noon, and I've got one at 4 p.m. Today's was actually Rattler. That's the real keyword for 4 o'clock, Rattler. You can still text it right now. 806-350-1029. Pack your bags. Pick whatever concert you want to go to. Earlier, I suggested the Polka Fest in Minnesota, but, you know, that's just my German background.
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Real Classic Rock 102.9, The Rattler. I am Dirty Dave here with a weird story for the heat. Apparently people are ditching their deodorant because of the heat wave. Yeah, good timing on that. That'll save you some money. Cost you some friends. It's the hottest day of the year. What should we do? We should smell like butt. Brilliant. Wear your deodorant, people. Come on.

0: I remember going to clubs when I was a teen. They'd play the song, and we had extra lyrics for that. Does anybody else remember that, or is that just me? Either it's Dirty Dave, 102.9, The Rattler Rocks, and we are giving away a trip to see any band you want anywhere in the United States, and we're going to pay for everything. It's called Destination Live. We give out keywords every day. We got one at 8 a.m. tomorrow morning with Slater. Mighty Hours got you at noon. I've got one at 4 o'clock. Today's at 4 o'clock was Rattler, and that... We thought we'd make it easy for you, but that just threw everybody off, and I got so many texts. What's the keyword? It was Rattler. R-A-T-T. It's Rattler. You can spell Rattler. Maybe you guys need some coffee, because I got some more of that. We're going to do the afternoon bump tomorrow around 3:30-ish with Coffee Lady over at Coffee Beans, the best gosh darn coffee you've ever had. She gave me some new stuff yesterday to try out. I can't remember what it's called, but it's really good, so I'll make note of that and tell you tomorrow. We're going to win some coffee. It's the afternoon bump on 102.9 The Rattler, plus the early work release, 420, 1 hour of music, no commercials. Jimmy John's paid for that whole thing. I need a sandwich.
1: 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It's only the coolest night under the stars. Toes in the sand and tunes turned up with some of the greatest tributes on tour. July 24th, it's the music of Heart, Billy Joel and Elton John. And August 1st, the music of the Eagles and REO Speedwagon. 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So this summer, grab your friends and head to the beach. Shark Beach. 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